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6: The top story is this hour. Labour's lost its first six councils in the local elections as support for Reform UK surges across England. Sir Keir Starmer's party no longer has a majority in areas including Redditch, Exeter, and for the first time since the 1970s, Tameside. The authority in Greater Manchester is led by Eleanor Wills.
7: I think that we all need to reflect on what the country is saying. We all need to get better at communicating what we actually do, what we actually deliver, so that people don't risk losing it.
6: Around a third of seats are being counted overnight. Meanwhile, votes cast in elections for the Scottish and Welsh parliaments will be tallied up throughout the day. Aston Villa are a step closer to winning their first major trophy in 30 years after thrashing Nottingham Forest 4-1 on aggregate to reach the Europa League final. And Sir David Attenborough has been described by the Prime Minister as a true national treasure as the veteran broadcaster and conservationist turns 100 today. The milestone will be marked with a live event at London's Royal Albert Hall.
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6: A mix of sunny spells and showers across the UK today. Warmer in the south with highs at around 19 Celsius. That's the latest. I'm Becky Carhill.
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13: Good morning. Welcome to the end of the week. No, you are not dreaming. We've made it to Friday. Hello. I'm Roberto. This is Nation 80's breakfast for the 8th of May. It's just after 6 with the best variety of 80s hits to get you going. Kelly Marie's Feels Like I'm In Love real soon. First up, Colonel Abrams, Trapped, playing on Nation 80's.

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0: getting you going for a Friday. Bit of Kelly Murray. Feels like I'm in love. Yes, it's the end of the week. This is Nation 80s. It's 12 minutes past 6, the 8th of May. Also known as, wait for it, World Donkey Day. Yes, the donkeys get their day. It's also National Have a Coke Day. National Give Someone a Cupcake Day. I'd like to take part in that. As in, someone give me a cupcake. That'd be very nice. And of course, it's VE Day. Marking 81 years since the end of World War II in Europe. It's a national holiday in France, apparently. Unfortunately, it's just a normal Friday for us. Level 42 soon, and some Maxi Priest.
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This is Maxi Priest, Wild World, on Nation 80's Breakfast for your Friday morning, 20 past six. Hello, Rachel Morton. Thank you for your message. You've made me very jealous this morning, Rachel. She's kicking off her Friday with a huge smile. That's not the bit that's made me jealous. Not only because it's the end of the week, but also, more importantly, she's heading off on holiday tomorrow for 2 weeks in Mallorca. Oh, that just sounds so nice. Don't forget to take us with you, of course, via Nation Player, our app. And have a lovely time. Send us a postcard. Have an ice cream for us as well. Bonnie Tyler's playing for you soon right now. Haircut 100. Fantastic day on Nation 80s.

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1: Mr. Men, Little Miss are back in Happy Meal and they're off on a road trip. 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Some fun, some food, it's all inside this Happy Meal. Until the 8th of June from 11 a.m. Includes one pre-selected book or toy while stocks last, subject to availability.
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0: Happy Friday, if you've just joined us. It is Roberto with you for the 8th of May, 6:40. It's Nation 80's Breakfast. Really hope you're doing well this morning. There is some news around today that will absolutely shock you. I'm giving you warning now so you don't choke on your breakfast when you hear it. I'll tell you more before 7. First, though.
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0: For the second time this week, we are going to give away a life-changing amount of cash. 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

This is Nation 80s, playing the best variety of 80s hits across the UK. Thank you for having us on this morning. Yes, it's Friday, we've made it. There is John Waite missing you. It's 6:49. Are you ready for some shocking news? I mean, this is the kind of news that might make you choke on your breakfast. So if you're eating right now, just swallow what you've got. You done? Piers Morgan has been crowned Britain's sexiest man again. I have a confused look on my face as well. I mean, if you fancy him, please tell me what it is about him that gives him that sex appeal, because I just don't see it. Louis Theroux was in second place. He's a bit better looking. And Thomas Skinner was in third place. I think the people they surveyed for this must need their eyes checked, right? I've got Mike Oldfield on the way first, though. Blondie's Atomic on Nation 80s.

The following pieces of music have been rated safe from being eaten by a cassette player. Kids today will never know the pain. Break out the pencil, wind up the tape. This is Nation 80s.

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4: 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Aldi, which cheapest supermarket, even without a loyalty thingy?
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8: The top stories this hour. Labour's lost control of 9 councils across England so far on what's been a terrible election night for Sir Keir Starmer. In contrast, a surge in support for reform has seen them gain more than 300 seats. Many results are yet to come in, while counting in elections for the Scottish and Welsh parliaments will begin later. Our political editor Alan Smith is in Edinburgh.
9: SNP leader John Swinney set his sights on winning an outright majority. He thinks that will lead to another independence referendum. That's only ever been achieved in 2011. Polling suggests they're well on course to win this election, but could fall short of their overall goal.
8: Donald Trump insists a ceasefire remains in place in Iran despite an exchange of fire around the Strait of Hormuz. The US president says great damage has been done to Iranian forces. Aston Villa are into the Europa League final after thrashing Nottingham Forest last night. And Sir David Attenborough says he's completely overwhelmed by congratulations on his 100th birthday. The veteran broadcaster has been described as a true national treasure by the Prime Minister.
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8: A mix of sunny spells and showers across the UK today. Warmer in the south with highs at around 19 Celsius. That's the latest. I'm Becky Carhill.
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14: Good morning, if you've just joined us. Yes, it's the end of the week. I really hope you're doing well. Welcome along to your Friday. I'm Roberto. It's just after 7 for the 8th of May. I have got the best variety of 80s hits to set you up for your day. I'm talking some Aha real soon. Tom Petty and the Heartbreakers on the way as well. And kicking us off right now, go on, turn it up. Chris Rea, Let's Dance on Nation 80s.

0: There is Tom Petty and the Heartbreakers. I won't back down. It is Nation 80s, 7:13 for your Friday morning, the 8th of May. We've made it to the end of the week. It's been a short one, but am I the only one who feels it's actually dragged on quite a bit? I'm usually complaining that time goes far too quickly, but this week, no. I'm very glad it's Friday. How are we going to cope with next week? I'm not sure. A full 5 days in work? No. More bank holidays, please. I've got Climby Fisher on the way real soon and Whitesnake.
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Talk about an anthem, right? Whitesnake, Here I Go Again, giving you that extra bit of energy for a Friday morning. We got this. It is 7:22, 8th of May. I'm Roberto with Nation 80's Breakfast. Thanks for joining me today. I've got the Boss Man on the way for you soon. The Smiths coming up as well. First, though. Make me a winner. Mega May with Nation Player. For the second time this week, we are going to give away a life-changing amount of cash. Yes, Mega May is on right here on Nation 80's. And this could be your chance to win £300,000. With that cash dropping into your bank account this evening, in time for the weekend. Imagine having 300 grand for the weekend. 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You don't have to, by the way. 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It's over 18s only, and the lines are going to close at 5 p.m. this afternoon. 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

0: Welcome along to Friday. Yes, it's the end of the week. I hope you're doing well. There is Cher, If I Could Turn Back Time, on Nation 80s. It is 7:40. I'm Roberto. Have you heard the story about the guy who couldn't get a sunbed on holiday? I think it's a situation we've all been in, and he went and did something about it. It is brilliant. I'll tell you more before 8 o'clock. And I've got a forgotten 80s song next from a Scottish singer who had an oriental persona for this song. Any ideas which one it might be? Stick around, see if you remember.
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There is Queen's A Kind of Magic on Nation 80's 7.50 Friday morning. Have you heard the story about the guy who couldn't get a sunbed on holiday? I love this because I think it's something we've all experienced. When you go away, you want to get a seat round the pool, but you can't because people have got up at silly o'clock to put their towels down and then they've cleared off for breakfast. Or even worse, for the whole day and just hogged the sunbed with their towel. This guy was so upset that he took the tour operator to court, claiming his holiday didn't deliver because despite getting up at 6 a.m, he couldn't get a sunbed as everyone else had reserved them. His kids ended up lying on the floor on a towel. He only went and won the case. And he got a load of money back as well. Apparently some hotels are now cracking down on the practice for fear of getting sued, issuing their own fines for unattended towels. One tour operator is even giving customers the option to reserve a sunbed before you go. For a fee, obviously. You weren't expecting it for free, would you? What would you do? Pay the fee or risk it by putting your own towel down? I'll get Hugh and Cry on soon right now. Inner City's Big Fun on Nation 80s.

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7: The top stories this hour. Reform are celebrating big election gains across England this morning after what's been a terrible night for Labour. Nigel Farage's party's taken more than 350 seats so far, while Sir Keir Starmer's has lost control of nine councils. Justice Minister Sarah Sackman admits the results are bad for her party.
8: I think what it shows is that the electorate, wherever they are in the country, are frustrated at the pace of change. It's that frustration at the lack of hope and at the lack of the pace of delivery that are meaning that they're turning to other parties.
7: The Tories have also suffered heavy losses. Counting starts in around an hour for the Scottish and Welsh parliaments. A third British person's contracted suspected hantavirus after departing a cruise ship at the centre of an outbreak. The vessel's expected to dock in Tenerife on Sunday. Aston Villa are a step closer to winning their first major trophy in 30 years after thrashing Nottingham Forest 4-1 on aggregate to reach the Europa League final. And Sir David Attenborough has been described as a true national treasure as the veteran broadcaster and conservationist turns 100 today.
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7: A mix of sunny spells and showers across the UK today. Warmer in the south with highs at around 19 Celsius. That's the latest. I'm Becky Carhill.
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14: 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Just gone 8. Huge Duran Duran song soon. Right now, Culture Club.
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0: Welcome along to the end of the week. Ah, it's a good feeling, isn't it? Friday at last. I know it's been a short one, but I'm very pleased it's Friday. There is Jane Whelan's Rush Hour on Nation 80's Breakfast, 8:16 for the 8th of May, also known as World Donkey Day. Of course it is. The donkeys have to have their day, don't they? It's also National Have a Coke Day, if you want to celebrate that. National Give Someone a Cupcake Day. I like that one. And of course, it's VE Day, marking 81 years since the end of World War II in Europe. It's a national holiday in France, apparently. Unfortunately, it's just a normal Friday for us. Holly Johnson on the way in a bit, and some Bruce Hornsby on the range.
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This is Bruce Hornsby on The Range, the way it is on Nation 80s. 8:26 as we look forward to the weekend. It's only going to be a short one, though. It's going to whiz by, isn't it? You got any plans for it? If the weather's nice, maybe get in the garden? Whatever you're doing, obviously do it with us. 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I've got Laura Branigan on the way soon. A song that was done originally in the 70s, and then in the early 80s, she gave it a huge, high-energy kind of makeover. Big song to get you going for a Friday. First up, Bronski Beat, Small Town Boy on Nation 80s.

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0: This is what we do all day long. Just play the best variety of 80s hits across the UK. There is Prince, 1999, to kick off your Friday morning. It is 8:45. I'm Roberto. Have you heard the news this morning? The rather shocking news. I'm giving you a little bit of a warning about this now because it's the kind of news that you might choke on your breakfast for. I'll tell you more before 9. I'll get Kate Bush on next as well. First, though. Make me a winner! Mega May with Nation Player. For the second time this week, we are going to give away a life-changing amount of cash. Yes, Mega May is on right here on Nation 80s, and this could be your chance to win £300,000 with that cash dropping into your bank account this evening in time for the weekend. Imagine having 300 grand for the weekend. 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You can do whatever you want with the cash once it's yours. 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Calls are charged at the standard rate. It's over 18s only, and the lines are going to close at 5 p.m. this afternoon. Then we'll make a call. If it's you, we ring and you answer. £300,000 is yours. Paid straight into your account after the call. Don't miss out. Get involved right now. Someone must win the lot. Just text play to 65115. Good luck. Make me a winner. Mega
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There is George O'Moroder, Phil Oakey, together in Electric Dreams on Nation 80's Breakfast. 8.53 for your Friday. Are you ready for some shocking news? The kind of news that you might choke on some food if you hear it at the same time as eating. So I'm giving you a warning. You don't want to choke on your cornflakes this morning.

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6: The top stories this hour. Labour have been taking a battering in the local elections across England, with Reform clearly on top, having won more than 380 seats so far.
7: What we are witnessing is that the red wall of the Midlands and the North is being repainted a much brighter, more optimistic turquoise.
6: Reform UK's deputy leader Richard Tice there. Sir Keir Starmer's facing up to the loss of 9 Labour councils. The Tories have also suffered big losses, but the Lib Dems have gained control of Stockport and Portsmouth, counting in Scottish and Welsh Parliament elections. Is just getting underway. A third British person's contracted suspected hantavirus after departing a cruise ship at the centre of an outbreak. The vessel's expected to dock in Tenerife on Sunday. There will be an English side in all three European finals later this month. Aston Villa and Crystal Palace have made it through the semis of the Europa and Conference Leagues. And Sir David Attenborough is celebrating his 100th birthday today.
8: I've been completely overwhelmed by birthday greetings.
6: The Prime Minister's described the veteran broadcaster as a true national treasure.
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6: A mix of sunny spells and showers across the UK today. Warmer in the south with highs at around 19 Celsius. That's the latest. I'm Becky Carhill.
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9: We've made it to Friday. The weekend is in sight. Now all you got to do is get through today. So turn up your radio and let's blast out these big songs to help out. I've got an hour's worth of massive ones for you right now. All of these were top tens. Yes, it is the Greaties. I've got some David Bowie on the way in a bit. Kicking us off though, Swing Out Sister, Breakout on Nation 80s.
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0: Stephen Tintin Duffy, Kiss Me on Nation 80s. It's 9:15 for your Friday. So what's going on with you this morning? I'm here playing the biggest songs from back in the day. All of them top 10. Yes, it's the greaties, but what are we soundtracking for you? Come and say hello for a little shout through our Facebook page. Just search for Nation 80s and send me a message. Give us a little like and a follow whilst you're there, because that's always appreciated. You can say hi on WhatsApp as well. The number's 07740 938500. Start your message with the number 80. Patrice Russian on the way next. The song from her that Will Smith sampled for the Men in Black soundtrack. Pet Shop Boys on the way as well.
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There is the Pet Shop Boys on Nation 80s. Good morning, Aaron Whitfield in Norwich. Having a great time this Friday morning. Well, he might be having a great time. He's currently cleaning beer lines whilst enjoying the songs. I used to clean beer lines when I was a student working in a pub. One of the best jobs there was, because once you've cleaned the beer lines, you then have to taste the beer to make sure it's suitable and okay to be served to punters. So basically, you got free beer. You probably weren't meant to have a pint to check it, but, well, we did. I've got Nick Kershaw on the way soon. Right now, Michael Jackson, Smooth Criminal on Nation 80s.

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0: dance into this back in the day. Liquid Gold, Dance Yourself Dizzy, playing on Nation 80s, of course, famously sampled for, was it Yamanda's Synth and Strings in, like, late 90s, I think? The original, though, brilliant tune. It's 22:10. I'm Roberto with some rock set on the way soon. Aztec Camera coming up as well. First, though.
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0: For the second time this week, we are going to give away a life-changing amount of cash. Yes, Mega May is on right here on Nation 80s, and this could be your chance to win £300,000. 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It's over 18s only, and the lines are going to close at 5pm this afternoon. Then we'll make a call. 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

Good morning to Marcus Ellis, all about Nation 80s whilst up some scaffolding right now, painting the windowsills on a house. Just sanding them down at the moment, loving the tunes. Hi to Tanya and Nicole, they're working in Leeds in a florist, got Nation 80s blasting out as well. Thank you for your lovely message, so glad you're loving the tunes. There is Aztec Camera, Somewhere in My Heart on Nation 80s. I'm Roberto, thank you for having us on this morning. You have a great Friday. Stick with us, we'll get you through with the best variety of 80s hits, set you up for the weekend as well. Huge disco anthem soon from Shannon. I'm right now, the Masonettes, Heartache Avenue on Nation 80s.

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1: The top stories this hour. Reform are celebrating big election gains across England this morning after what's been a terrible night for Labour.
2: The pattern that's emerging over the country is that Labour are being wiped out. And what you're going to see is the Conservative Party being wiped out in their heartlands.
1: Nigel Farage there, whose party's won nearly 400 seats so far, easily more than any other. Labour's lost control of 9 councils. The Tories have also suffered losses. Meanwhile, counting is underway in Scottish and Welsh Parliament elections. A third British person has suspected hantavirus linked to a cruise ship outbreak. The vessel is currently making its way to Tenerife, where it's expected to dock on Sunday. And Sir David Attenborough has been described as a true national treasure as the veteran broadcaster and conservationist hits a biggie today.
3: I had rather thought that I would celebrate my 100th birthday quietly, but it seems that many of you have had other ideas.
1: Yep, the milestone will be marked with a big live event at London's Royal Albert Hall later.
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1: A mix of sunny spells and showers across the UK today. Warmer in the south with highs at around 19 Celsius. That's the latest. I'm Becky Cahill.
0: It's the decade where icons were made.
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8: Just gone 10. Hello, good morning. This is Tony Dibbon here at Nation 80s. Great to be here for Friday. Dream Academy, life in a northern town soon. Here's Bananarama, 1987. Love in the first degree.

0: Phil Collins, I'm Missed Again from 1981. This is Tony Dibben here at Nation 80s, the best variety of 80s. It's Mel and Kim, That's the Way It Is, and the J. Geils Band Centerfold next.
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Mel and Kim, that's the way it is. 20 past 10, a Nation 80s, the best variety of 80s hits across the UK. Nana Cherry's Man Child and Casey and the Sunshine Band. Give It Up to play very soon. 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
8: The top stories this hour. The Prime Minister's vowed to fight on as Labour Party leader despite a crushing night of results in local council elections across England. Sir Keir Starmer's party has lost control of 9 local authorities. The big winners so far are Reform, who've scooped almost 400 seats. Leader Nigel Farage reckons we're seeing an historic shift in British politics.
9: What Reform are able to do is to win in areas that have always been conservative. We can win in areas.

0: that Labour have dominated, frankly, since the end of World War I.
1: Counting is underway in elections for the Scottish and Welsh parliaments. A third British person's contracted suspected hantavirus after departing a cruise ship at the centre of an outbreak. The vessel's expected to dock in Tenerife on Sunday. And the Prince of Wales has sent his best to National Treasure and broadcaster David Attenborough.
2: Happy 100th, David. 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
1: William features in a video on the Earthshot Prize's socials. There'll be a big live event at London's Royal Albert Hall to mark Sir David's milestone later.
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1: A mix of sunny spells and showers across the UK today. Warmer in the south with highs at around 19 Celsius. That's the latest. I'm Becky Cahill.
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9: Just gone 11. Good morning. Friday today, we're Nation 80s, the best variety of 80s hits across the UK. Folco's only number one, Rock Me Amadeus soon. Now we're in 1982 with Shalamar. Let's make it a night to remember as the weekend approaches. This is

Emergency, paging the 80s. Oh, hey, we're just paging you to let you know it's another hit on Nation 80s.

0: That's nice to play. There's Fleetwood Mac and Oh Diane. It's 10 past 11 at Nation 80s, the best variety of 80s hits. And through the month of May, we're doing two mega giveaways every single week because it's Mega May.
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Debbie Harry, I want that man. She's clearly talking about Roberto. He's back tomorrow for Weekend Breakfast, of course, from 8 a.m. to kick off your Saturday in style. Foreigner, I want to know what love is. And here's Peter Gabriel's Big Time, Nation 80s.

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0: Jim Kerr, The Simple Minds, alive and kicking from 1985. We've got the best variety of 80s hits. Next today, we're going to chill things out just a little bit because it's time for a record from chilled 80s. We'll play, I think, 1985, Mr. Mister and Kiwi. That is a great choice for a Friday morning. We are Nation 80s.
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0: 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It's Tony Dimon here at Nation 80s, the best variety of 80s hits. 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
8: The top stories this hour. The Prime Minister says he's not going to quit as Labour leader despite major losses for his party in the local elections across England.
9: The voters have sent a message about the pace of change, how they want their lives improved. I was elected to meet those challenges, and I'm not going to walk away.
8: Sir Keir Starmer's party has lost control of 9 councils so far. The Tories have also suffered losses. It's Nigel Farage's party coming up trumps.
10: The pattern that's emerging over the country is that Labour are being wiped out by Reform in many of their most traditional areas.
8: Reform have won close to 400 seats now. Meanwhile, counting is underway in Scottish and Welsh Parliament elections. A third British person has suspected hantavirus linked to a cruise ship outbreak. The vessel is making its way to Tenerife, where it's expected to dock on Sunday. And Prince William is among those sending birthday wishes to Sir David Attenborough. The legendary broadcaster and conservationist turns 100 today.
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1: A mix of sunny spells and showers across the UK today, warmer in the south with highs at around 19 Celsius. That's the latest. I'm Becky Carhill.
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3: 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This is Tony Dibben here at Nation 80s. John Farnham, you're the voice, is George Benson. Never give up on a good thing. Nation 80s.

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The Thompson Twins, Doctor Doctor, 12:27. Good afternoon. Welcome to Friday at Nation 80s. A bright, beautiful day for most places today. Highs 14 to 15 degrees. That will do nicely. ELO, Hold On Tight, coming soon. Here's Aretha Franklin, George Michael, I Knew You Were Waiting For Me. 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

Bruce Springsteen's Atlantic City finds its way into Forgotten 80s. David Francis back Sunday night from 6 with 3 hours of tunes from the 1980s you might need reminding all about. You won't need reminding about these. Aerosmith soon. Here's The Whispers, and the beat goes on. Nation 80s.

dads and parachute pants. And you don't even need to tease your hair a foot high. Because when you want to dress for an all-80s weekend, the only accessory you need is us. The best variety of 80s hits. All day, every day. And you don't even need to dress up. 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
1: Oh, did I not tell you it was dangerous? Sorry, it must have slipped my mind.
0: From the creator of The Gold, Steve Coogan, Tom Burke. 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
9: The top stories this hour. Reform UK has won control of a third council, Essex, as the local election results continue to come in. Nigel Farage's party has gained more than 440 councillors so far, while Labour has lost more than 280 seats and control of nine local authorities. The Lib Dems have won control of six English councils. Leader Sir Ed Davey says voters clearly wanted change.
10: Sometimes they go for change, which I think is from extreme populist parties like Reform and the Green. But they're massive change is quite destructive. It's burn it all down change. I think Liberal Democrats offer a different change, which is a build-up change.
9: Counting is underway for the Scottish and Welsh parliaments. A third person has contracted suspected hantavirus after departing a cruise ship at the centre of an outbreak. The vessel's due to dock in Tenerife on Sunday. And the Prince of Wales has sent his best wishes to broadcaster David Attenborough.
11: Happy 100th, David. Cannot believe it's your 100th birthday. Everything you do continues to inspire me.
9: There's a big live event at London's Royal Albert Hall for him later.
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9: Heavy showers for northern England, sunny spells elsewhere, most showers fading overnight. Highs of 18. That's the latest. I'm Kat Wright.
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0: Pet Shop Boys, you're in Suburbia, 1986, Nation 80s, the best variety of 80s hits, Tracy Chapman's Fast Car coming soon, and Bryan Adams has the Summer of 69 next. Make me a winner! Mega May with Nation Player. You could be heading into the weekend with an extra 300k in the bank. On Wednesday, Michael had the cash in the bank within the hour.
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Just brilliant, that record. There's Tracy Chapman and Fast Car. This is Tony Dibben at Nation 80s. The best variety of 80s hits from Whitney Houston, So Emotional, and Here Come the Stone Roses. Let's play Fool's Gold.

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0: 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Stand by, Greg Burns has 80s drive time for your Friday afternoon. Hopefully you've got the sunshine. 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

0: Diana Ross is Upside Down. This is Tony here at Nation 80s. Have a great weekend. 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
13: The top stories this hour. It's been Reform UK's local elections so far, winning three English councils, including Essex. Labour's lost control of 10 councils, including Blackburn and Hartlepool, and more than 350 councillors as the results continue to come in. Here's Reform leader Nigel Farage.
14: At the moment, we're winning one in three of all the seats that are up. But I genuinely think the best is yet to come.
13: It's not been great for the Tories either, losing around 240 seats, but leader Kemi Badenoch's putting a positive spin on things.
15: The Conservatives are coming back. I promised to renew this party. I said that we were going to rebuild after our worst defeat ever, and we can see those signs of renewal.
13: Meanwhile, the Lib Dems are now in power in six local authorities. Results for the Scottish and Welsh parliaments are just starting to come in. Elsewhere, a man's due before magistrates later, charged with threatening Andrew Mountbatten Windsor near the Sandringham estate. And Thomas Tuchel will name his England squad for the World Cup on the 22nd of May. He'll select 26 players for the tournament.
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13: Heavy showers for northern England, sunny spells elsewhere, most showers fading overnight, highs of 18. That's the latest. I'm Kat Wright.
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0: Destination 80s, how are you today? It's Greg Burns here. Let's get to the end of that four-day week. James Brown, Living in America, coming up after classic Tears for Fears. One of my favourite bands of the decade. One of their most famous songs, Everybody Wants to Rule the World, is coming up next today.
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0: 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Hello, good afternoon. It's Greg Burns here. Right before three, Mac Band, Roses Are Red, setting a great track from Altered Images coming up next.
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7: The top stories this hour. The Prime Minister says he won't be stepping down despite huge Labour losses in the local council elections.
8: I was elected to meet those challenges, and I'm not going to walk away from those challenges and plunge the country into chaos.
7: They've lost control of 11 councils so far, while Reform UK has won 4, including Essex and Suffolk, and more than 660 councillors. The Tories have lost more than 300 council seats. Results are starting to come in the Scottish Parliament election, where the SNP has gained the Shetland Islands from the Lib Dems. Counting is underway in Wales. In other news, a 47-year-old man's appeared in court charged with attempted murder over an attack at a police station in County Armagh. In March, a delivery driver was hijacked and forced to drive a pipe bomb to the site in Lurgan. And an event's being held at London's Royal Albert Hall later to celebrate Sir David Attenborough's 100th birthday. The Prime Minister has called him a true national treasure.
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7: Heavy showers for northern England, sunny spells elsewhere, most showers fading overnight, highs of 18. That's the latest. I'm Kat Wright.
0: It's the decade where icons were made.
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0: 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Right, Duran Duran, one of their best, Hungry Like a Wolf. And Hall & Oates coming up next.
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0: 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Loved them, now fall in love with them again. 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

0: 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Right, let's continue with Yazoo and UB40 coming up.
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5: The top stories this hour. The Prime Minister says he takes responsibility after Labour have suffered heavy losses in England's local elections. They've lost control of 13 councils and more than 500 councillors so far. Reform UK control four councils, including Essex and Suffolk, with leader Nigel Farage saying there's an historic shift in UK politics. Scottish Labour's also having a bad time of it in their Parliament elections. Here's SNP leader and First Minister John Swinney.
6: It is becoming clear that the Scottish National Party is going to emerge as the largest party in this election campaign.
5: And results are just starting to come through in Wales, where Welsh Labour are expecting heavy losses to Plaid Cymru. A man's denied using threatening, abusive or insulting words or behaviour towards Andrew Mountbatten Windsor near the Sandringham estate. Reports suggest Andrew was approached while walking his dogs in the Norfolk village of Wolferton on Wednesday. And Thomas Tuchel will name his England squad for the World Cup on the 22nd of May. He'll select 26 players.
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5: Any showers fading overnight but persisting in northern England. Rain moving south across the north of the UK tomorrow. That's the latest. I'm Kat Wright.
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0: Friday afternoon. Hello. Kiss. It's Nation 80s. Hey, Dan, it's Greg Burns here. Right, everyone's still talking about the Michael film. Let's go with another part of me after Golden Brown from The Stranglers.
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Selection 80s. I think it's fair to say the Michael Jackson film surpassed even the huge expectations everyone had at the box office. All right, Friday afternoon, Nation 80s. Here's Eurythmics.

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1: Okay, 7 stops to write this best man speech. Hi, I'm Liam. And I've got nothing. It's not funny.
2: Funny's good.
1: Ibiza.
2: He'd never forgive me.
1: What about friendship is a journey?
2: Ugh, cringe.
1: Come on. 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In year 5, Dan had the bright idea.
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4: 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Here to update you on the week ahead. Today, there'll be unexpected adventures moving in from the east, with high chances of bumping into friends and conversations that go on longer than planned. Later this week, expect a refreshing iced coffee, made for picnics with picky bits and nowhere to be until 6. Because whatever the weather, with a Costa iced coffee made with heart in hand, the summer moments we love last. Costa Iced Coffee, made for summer.
5: Mr. Mim, Little Miss are back in Happy Meal, and they're off on a road trip. 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

0: Action 80s. Hello, good afternoon. How are you today? Let's go with some classic U2 from their Rattle and Hum album, an absolute classic from the late 80s. And we'll go with some Stevie Wonder as well. Do I Do? It's coming up next.
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4: The top stories this hour. Reform UK has gained control of six councils, including Sunderland and Thurrock in Essex. The local elections are being described as a political disaster for Labour. Here's our political correspondent, Tom Claiborne.
5: A nightmare day after a tough few weeks, but despite everything, the Prime Minister insists he'll fight on.
6: We won a landslide victory in July 2024. That is a five-year mandate to change the country.
5: The big winners are Nigel Farage and Reform, who've swept Labour and the Conservatives aside to gain a number of councils.
7: What's happened is a truly historic shift in British politics.
5: The Lib Dems and Greens have both made gains, with more expected in the South tonight.
4: In the Scottish Parliament elections, the SNP look on course to being the largest party there, while Plaid Cymru are expected to overturn Labour's dominance in Wales. A man's appeared in court to deny using threatening behaviour towards Andrew Mountbatten Windsor. And Jonathan, the 194-year-old giant tortoise, has written Sir David Attenborough a birthday card for his 100th birthday.
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8: Any evening showers should start to fade, leaving some clear spells. Some rain persisting in the far north, though. That's the latest. I'm Alex Richardson.
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9: 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Welcome to Friday afternoon. Let's continue with this. Kool & the Gang, Nation 80s.

0: Destination 80s. There we go. End of a short week. Love a four-day week. Another bank holiday weekend just a couple of weeks away as well. Love May. Right, good afternoon. Greg Burns here. I'll play you Kelly Marie and some Bananarama. It's coming up next.
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0: Connection 80s. Beverly Hills Cop theme, of course. All right, how are you? Let's head towards Friday evening with some classic Bruce Springsteen. Billy Joel lined up as well, and the Wets, with a little help from my friends, all on the way.
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0: Hello.
1: Hello. Oh, I'm glad you've picked up the phone. My name's Gemma Atkinson.
0: Oh, hello.
1: Hi. you sound a bit chirpy.
0: Yeah, this is not a call I was expecting.
1: Well, expect it, and you know what comes next with this call. You know what I say, don't you?
0: Make me a winner, something like that.
1: You don't have to say anything. I have to say congratulations, because you have won £300,000.
0: Oh, my God. No. thank you very much.
1: You're welcome. What's your name?
0: Thank you. Owen.
1: Owen. You sound out of breath, yep. Owen. Is that because of the news, or have you been running?
0: No, it's because of the news. Well, I'd better pop out and get some dishcloths. I'd better get two packs now, wouldn't I?
1: You can get a new dishwasher.
0: I can, yeah. Oh my God.
1: Tell me
0: a bit about yourself,
1: Owen.
0: I'm a dock worker. I work nights. Give it another hour and I shall be on my way to work.
1: Are you still going to go in?
0: I'll go. I don't know whether I'll stay there or not.
1: Because you start working an hour, but we also put this money in your account within the hour.
0: I'm flabbergasted. I thought I might just spend the weekend looking at my banking app.
1: Have you got a partner, Owen?
0: I have, yes, Patricia, yes.
1: Are you going to tell her? Can you tell her while I'm on the phone?
0: Pat, I've just won £300,000. No.
1: Hiya, Pat, you okay?
2: Yeah, I think so.
1: You've got
2: is that true?
1: It is true. You've got £300,000 on its way to you, and it'll be in the account within the hour.
2: Bloody hell, sorry.
1: Anything else you can think of for yourself, Owen?
0: It will clear the mortgage. That's guaranteed.
1: Nice.
0: I've got a garden that needs sorting out, so it'll be certainly going towards that as well. Yeah, it makes things a lot easier. Thank you very much. Thank you.
1: Oh, congratulations to Owen and Pat. They've won 300 grand. But listen, keep listening to find out how you can win another life-changing amount of £325,000 on Wednesday. Make me a winner!

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0: the top stories this hour. Wales's First Minister has lost her seat in the Senedd and resigned as Welsh Labour leader. Baroness Eleanor Morgan's demise is the latest in a brutal day for Labour, where in England they've lost more than 800 council seats and control of 19 councils. Reform UK are the big winners, taking control of 8 councils and winning more than 1,000 seats so far. His leader, Nigel Farage.
1: So it's a big day. It's a big day, not just for our party, but for a complete reshaping of British politics in every way.
0: In Scotland, the SNP is on course to be the biggest party, but without a majority. The Green Party has won 2 seats from the SNP. In other news, counter-terrorism police have arrested a 9th person in connection with an arson attack on Jewish community ambulances in Golders Green. 4 vehicles were destroyed in March. And Great Western Railways is going to be nationalised in December. The operator, which has services between London and the south of England and South Wales, will be the 11th to be taken into public ownership.
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3: Any evening showers should start to fade, leaving some clear spells. Some rain persisting in the far north, though. That's the latest. I'm Alex Richardson.
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Temptation 80s, another brilliant 80s hit. And that's exactly what we do for you all day long. Starting off with Roberto at breakfast. I'm Steve Power, through until 10 with more 80s classics.

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It's the decade we never get tired of. It is the 80s, of course. And what's great about the 80s, it has just universal appeal. If you grew up during the decade, then you'll remember all these songs. And if you didn't, and you're only new to the scene in terms of 80s stuff, we got a brilliant collection of songs that will just keep you entertained for the evening right here on Nation 80s.

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I'm Steve Power, and this is Power Up the 80s, playing you non-stop 80s hits from that decade that we never, ever get tired of.

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I'm Steve Power, and playing you these songs just brings back so many memories. Hope you're enjoying all the songs this evening, and stick around because we've got plenty more where they came from.

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0: course to be the main party there. In the Scottish Parliament, it looks like the SNP will fall short of a majority, losing at least two seats to the Scottish Greens. A man's denied using threatening behaviour towards Andrew Mountbatten Windsor. 39-year-old Alex Jenkinson has appeared in court. And a 194-year-old giant tortoise named Jonathan has written Sir David Attenborough a birthday card for his 100th birthday.
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2: Any evening showers should start to fade, leaving some clear spells. Some rain persisting in the far north, though. That's the latest. I'm Alex Richardson.
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Hello, this is Steve Power. Thank you for making us your choice this evening. It's Power Up the 80s. See what they've done there? And it's only on Nation 80s, playing you brilliant songs from a brilliant decade. Just some wonderful, wonderful memories. The big ones, of course, the massive bands, and sometimes we'll just throw in a curveball for good measure.

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It's Power Up the 80s, weekday evenings at 6. I'm Steve Power. Thank you for choosing us this evening. Let's carry on with some more brilliant memories from the 80s on Nation 80s.

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I don't think there was ever another decade that had so many brilliant songs from movie soundtracks. When you think of the likes of Dirty Dancing, which was just massive, wasn't it? Nobody Puts Baby in the Corner. So many other movies as well. Back to the Future, of course, all had some brilliant songs. The movies and the music from the decade that was the 80s. And you hear it along with all those other songs right here on Nation 80s.

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Good evening. This is Nation 80s. Hope you've had a good day. Whatever it's brought you, I hope we can round it off in style this evening with non-stop 80s. Just some of the greatest songs from the best decade ever. Some of the big number ones and some that just about grazed the charts. You'll hear them all right here on Nation 80s.

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I'm Steve Power, and this is Nation 80s, bringing you the music from a brilliant decade and some of the memories that these songs evoke. And for me, going through the 80s, I think was, when you look at today and you look at all the technology we've got, you look back to then and it was the days of the Spectrum 48K. And then if you were really, really lucky, you managed to move on to one of the Amiga computers. It really was the advent. Some of the games that came out, stuff like Manic Miner, fantastic stuff, another great memory. And you're hearing all those memories, musically and otherwise, right here on Nation 80s.

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I'm Steve Power. At 10 o'clock tonight, it's Chilled 80s with Mark Franklin, showing that although we had a lot of a crash, bang, wallop in the 80s, there was an alternative side to it, a softer side to it, and you'll hear that later, only on Nation 80s.

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Hope you're enjoying the songs tonight. I hope if you were there first time around, these are bringing back some brilliant memories. Maybe you were at the stage where you were leaving school, going out to the big wide world. There are songs that just kind of get you, aren't there? And we play them all here on Nation 80s.

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Whatever you're doing this evening, thank you for making us the soundtrack. Maybe you're at work at the moment. Maybe you're just at home having a relaxing time. Maybe even a little cheeky glass of wine on the go. Whatever you're doing, Nation 80s is the place to be because we play brilliant 80s classics all day long.

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It's the perfect soundtrack to your weekday evenings, playing you those great 80s songs, some of the hugest songs from the biggest decade, and then once in a while we'll throw in a little one that maybe you just haven't heard in ages, all together wrapped up in Nation 80s.

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3: 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Don't miss out. Lines close at 5pm on Wednesday. Over 18s only. All the rules for this network competition are on our website. Enter now. And win a life-changing amount on Wednesday. 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